CJ 107.9, Ottawa's new music. 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

0: On CKDJ 107.9, Ottawa's new music, we're always welcoming new artists to the station. Welcome new artists Matthew Chaffee and Dylan Lalonde. And we can't forget to mention more from the new hires.
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0: Caleb Wilson while driving toward the basket, and after tossing the ball toward the hoop, went behind the basket, clutching his side or abdomen. And Josh Allen of the NFL's Buffalo Bills was voted the league's top quarterback by the Associated Press in a preseason survey. The 2024 AP Most Valuable Player beat out Patrick Mahomes of the Kansas City Chiefs, who earned the top spot each of the three previous seasons. From the Canadian Press, I'm Karen Rebo.
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0: 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Welcome new artists Matthew Chaffee and Dylan Lalonde. And we can't forget to mention more from the new hires.
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0: 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I'm Dan Mellon. I know people like to complain a lot about stuff online, and I'm not even going to get into the list of things. One of the things, though, that a lot of Canadians like to complain about is pineapple pizza. It's like one of those things that even if you secretly eat it, you complain about it online. It's like the people who complain online that they don't like Nickelback.
1: Never made it as a wise man. I couldn't cut it as a poor man stealing.
0: But I know they've got it in their playlist. Maybe even been to a show, bought a CD. You know how it goes. There's nothing wrong with Nickelback. And according to a survey done recently, there's nothing wrong with pineapple pizza. Now, I don't know if you know this or not. Pineapple on pizza, Hawaiian pizza, is actually a Canadian invention. Back in the 1960s, a man by the name of Sam Panopoulos had some restaurants in southern Ontario, thought people would enjoy the salty and the sweet together, and started making the pizzas out of his restaurants. And nobody liked it at first, but it caught on after a while. And ever since, there's been this bone of contention. Those who love it, those who hate it. And the argument even made it to presidential levels. 2017, the president of Iceland, President Johannesson, who happens to be married to a Canadian, told a group of high school students in Iceland that he was fundamentally opposed to pineapple on pizza and would like it banned throughout the country. He received swift rebuke online and then a couple years later expressed regret for making a comment like that. Of course, you don't make comments like that. So a scientific poll was done recently asking 1,000 Canadians across the country their thoughts on the pineapple pizza. And overall, 73% of Canadians say that they would definitely or probably eat pineapple on pizza. That's up 7 points over the same question a year ago. The part of Canada that most likes pineapple on pizza, Alberta, followed by BC, Saskatchewan, Manitoba, and Ontario comes in at 76%. Quebecers, 55%. So when it comes to pineapple pizza, I think the disgust and hatred that we hear about it here in Canada might have to take a page out of the Nickelback haters group. You tell them, Chad.

0: CKDJ News.
1: Now this update from the Canadian Press. British Columbia's Wildfire Service warns parched conditions and a risk of lightning mean a major wildfire could start in the next 24 to 48 hours. The service says high winds will add to the risk, especially in the southern two-thirds of BC. An environmental economist says oil sands emissions are on track to surpass the reductions from the Pathways Carbon Storage Project. The Canadian Climate Institute says Pathways would not cover the emissions enabled by a new West Coast pipeline. The sister of former South Carolina Senator Lindsey Graham has now been sworn in to complete her late brother's term. The 71-year-old Graham died unexpectedly Saturday in Washington. And some footy fans whose country was eliminated from the World Cup now have to choose a new team. France is many people's pick to win. U.S. sportsbooks give Argentina among the lowest odds as it looks to become the first nation to retain the title since Brazil in the 60s. From the Canadian Press, I'm Jason White.
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You make me crazy. 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